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San Antonio's new country leader. It's so cool watching Dan and Shay and their career, just seeing them grow. Like, we've been with them since they were, like, little kids almost, like 19, you and me.

100, almost that time to go all Texas country. You know how we do. Get your garage beers ready. 8 o'clock, we got Texas Made coming up. We're kicking off the show tonight with Coe Wetzel, Cody Johnson, and then new Kevin Fowler for you.

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0: Hey, y'all, it's Zach John King, and this is my new song, Get to Drinking. 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

Y100, we've been wondering when this new Kane Brown album was going to be ready. Well, he posted he was supposed to have it done July 1st, but he missed that deadline. He's been in the beach too much.

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Y100 Texas Made, brought to you by Thirsty Horse Saloon. Brody here. Welcome to the show. Even though it's Sunday night, it's going to feel like we're in a honky-tonk for the next couple hours here. That's how we do. Kevin Fowler been working on the new album. A lot of new music on the way. Here's Hill Country Honey.

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Josh Abbott Band just got themselves a new bus. You see the pictures of this thing? These guys are going to be everywhere. It's like all camoed out, and it's got a big old Josh Abbott on the side of it with his guitar. It's awesome. Here's their new one. It's called Fan of You.

Y100 Texas Made, brought to you by Thirsty Horse Saloon. Ty Myers has been having an incredible summer over in Europe, opening up for Luke Combs. But he announced this week that he is doing this Willie Nelson cover album. He's picking his 10 favorite Willie songs.

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100 Texas Made. Co Wetzel kicking off his Night Champion World Tour this week. And this dude's aura is just bigger than ever. Hurts Like You on

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0: Y100 Texas Made, brought to you by Thirsty Horse Saloon. Our buddy Mike Ryan was just down in Cabo with Casey Donahue and the boys. He probably got about the best tan in all of Texas country right now. And one of the best beards, too. Here's Hard to Write a Love Song.
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Y100 text is made. Hudson Westbrook going to help Morgan Wallen finish up the rest of his dates this summer. They were in Michigan last night and Friday, and I think both nights total about 150,000.

100 Texas Made, brought to you by Thirsty Horse Saloon. Aaron Watson has all these Texas dates. They're running all over the state right now, but nothing close to us. Hopefully that changes soon. Drinking and driving you crazy on Texas Made. Juke.

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sex is made, you can only stay away from the road for so long. Randall King is back August 8th through December 12th. Those are the shows that he has booked. And he'll be at Staple Hall coming up in October.

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chin in a pinch, man. Hotter than the red on a cattle brand, 'cause she's a gold digger with a quick trigger, a cast iron skillet swinging lid flipper. 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

0: 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Born in Texas. 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

0: 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Born in Texas. 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

0: 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It's about a relationship that I had in the past that after a few Jack and Cokes, I started to paint it with rose-colored glasses.
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1: Mostly sunny today with a high of 96 in Stono. You can basically carbon copy that through the weekend. Very similar days ahead of us.
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0: work. 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
1: Good morning.
2: Three, come on.
3: Two, here we go. One.
4: Hey, good morning. I'm feeling pretty decent this morning.
5: Are you really?
4: Yeah.
5: I'm exhausted.
4: I get Monday adrenaline.
5: Do you? Mm-hmm. No, I get the Sunday scaries every single Sunday night. And then I get in and I go, is it going to be okay? Is it going to be a good week? But looking ahead, it is going to be a really good week.
4: Oh, you didn't like walk in, you saw me and you knew that it was going to be a good day?
5: Yeah, that's what I meant. Not the great prizes we have. Like 20 minutes from right now, we have SeaWorld tickets.
4: Yay!
5: My happy place. I haven't been to SeaWorld. It's been months now.
4: Oh, wow.
5: Yeah. What's your happy place? Round one?
4: Round one.
5: Yeah. I knew it. When was the last time you went? Have you gone since you've given birth?
4: I have, actually. I did not take the baby with me. My parents babysat him while I went to round one.
5: Oh, he would love it, though.
4: He's too young, I think.
5: He really?
4: It's too loud.
5: I think all the lights and sounds and stuff, you'd get him hooked right away.
4: Yeah.
5: Like, right away.
4: I mean, that's the plan, because for the rest of my life, I can just be like, I'm going for him.
5: That's the thing. I've raised my kids to, like, love the things I love, so they get real excited about going to movies, eating sushi. And
4: Perfect.
5: So I go, you know what? That sounds like a lovely
4: for
5: day.
4: For the kids.
5: All right, what do we have coming up in the dirt, though?
4: Okay, so start thinking about A-list country singers, because we are going to play you a clip from one of their daughters, and I want you to try to guess whose daughter it is.
5: Ooh, okay, that's coming up next. It's a Monday. And yes, I am happy to see you, Jenny. Here's Lainey Wilson, Y100.

0: I don't do any of the things in that song. I'm part of the not everybody, but I like that song so much. Don't Wait for Morgan Wallen.
1: Don't forget, Money coming soon.
0: Y100, San Antonio's new country leader. We're Eric and Jenny. And next in the dirt, think about your favorite country A-listers.
1: Okay.
0: And then take a guess at whose daughter this is.
1: Ooh, it's somebody famous's daughter?
0: Mm-hmm.
1: Okay.
2: Check this out. Here's what's trending. Online now. Let's get the dirt.
3: May I have some dirt, please?
2: With Eric and Jenny.
0: And it's hard to call Nepo baby when they've got a voice like that.
1: Yeah, seriously.
0: Right? My goodness.
1: And this isn't like some tease that I'm going to be let down by. I know this person.
0: No, you know this person.
1: Okay.
0: A-list country singer.
1: Really?
0: Daughter.
1: Okay,
0: yes.
1: Okay. It.
0: But first, let's start with Florida Georgia Line. They keep teasing their comeback. Tyler Hubbard said that he and Brian Kelly have been hanging out and they're planning shows for next year. So they've at least whittled it down a little bit and we can expect some shows next year.
1: They're getting on my nerves because they're just constantly teasing. There's absolutely nothing solid. Who would ever do that? Don't forget, Money coming soon. Want details? Nope.
0: Too bad. Let's switch gears to Tom Holland. Tom Holland said that promoting The Odyssey and Spider-Man Brand New Day has been easy to do because they're both good. And he said, when you're proud of a film, answering why people should go see it is easy, which begs the question, has he ever had to lie?
1: Ooh.
0: And he said, yes, I've had moments where I was thinking you shouldn't go see this movie because it's not good.
1: But he's saying out loud, go see my movie.
0: Uh-huh.
1: Well, he is the king of the box office right now.
0: Yeah.
1: Because Odyssey is crushing. I saw it over the weekend.
0: Is it as good as it's being touted?
1: It is.
0: Really?
1: It really is. I saw it in IMAX,
0: uh-huh,
1: which is like how you have to see it. It was made for IMAX. It's one of the few movies,
0: sure,
1: ever made for IMAX.
0: If I watch it, I'm probably going to watch it on my phone.
1: Don't do that. Don't do that. Actually, go to the theater and see The Odyssey because it really is that big. And then he is also in Spider-Man. And what's interesting is Zendaya,
0: mm-hmm,
1: also in The Odyssey.
0: Mm-hmm.
1: And John Bernthal, also in The Odyssey.
0: Ooh.
1: And plays Punisher in Spider-Man. So all three of them did both movies side by side.
0: Wow, what a nerd you are. And moving on.
1: And he gets organic web shooters in the new one, just so you know.
0: Oh, really?
1: He does, yeah.
0: Like you could eat them?
1: Yeah, like, no. Not like produce. No, like they organically come out of his arm.
0: Okay. Let's move on to whose daughter is this? You got that clip one more time over there?
1: Yes. Okay. You want the whole thing this time?
0: Mm-hmm.
1: All right.

0: With a voice like that, you just know she eats organic. Whose daughter is that? Hint, hint. Whose song is that?
1: Is that Faith Hill?
0: It is Faith Hill. Doesn't she sound like Faith Hill?
1: Wait. Okay, hold on. One more time. Let's see. That's Faith Hill and Tim's?
0: Tim McGraw's daughter, Aubrey.
1: Wow, she does sound like her.
0: Yeah.
1: But she, like, carries herself. She holds herself like Tim on
0: Audrey
1: stage.
0: Audrey McGraw. I was thinking that, too. Audrey looks like Tim, sings like Faith.
1: Yeah.
0: But are people's voices genetic? Like, if your parents are good singers, or is it just that she's been around good singers and she's watched them sing?
1: I hope not, for my kids' sake. I hope my daughter doesn't sing like me.
0: But you're a musician.
1: Not a good one, though.
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0: It is going to be hot and sunny all week. Mostly sunny this afternoon. Expecting a high of 96 in the medical center.
2: The Dirts.
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2: Traffic check.
3: Good morning. Just the middle lane gets by an accident on the upper level of I-10 eastbound just before I-35. And overnight road work is up on I-35 northbound between Loop 410 and O'Connor, blocking off the two right lanes. That's San Antonio traffic. I'm Jason Fossig.
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1: Everybody's looking for stuff to do with their kids, and no better place to take them than SeaWorld.
0: We have your chance to win a 4-pack of tickets to SeaWorld right now. Just play our new, very easy trivia game. 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
1: I don't think we even need to explain the rules. I think it'll make sense as we go, don't you, Jenny?
0: Yes, but I will say they need to get all three questions correct, or caller 10 can steal the tickets.
1: All right, Jenny, let's meet our player.
0: Hey, Ron, do you want to play A, B, or SeaWorld?
2: Well, let's give it a shot.
1: All right, all of these questions are going to be related to the city of San Antonio. How well do you know the city?
2: 50-50.
1: 50-50, okay.
0: That might be enough.
1: Yeah, they're multiple choice. You'll be just fine. All right, good luck. You've got to get all three or caller 10 is going to steal these tickets, okay?
2: Okay.
0: Okay, Ron. Question number one. What river runs through downtown San Antonio? A, the Comal River? B, the San Antonio River? Or C, SeaWorld?
2: Okay, let's go with B.
0: B, the San Antonio River is correct.
1: All right, you're one for one. Let's keep it going.
0: Okay. Which of these has a 24/7 on-call rescue team? A, Y100. B, Thirsty Horse Saloon. Or C, SeaWorld.
1: Ooh.
2: 24/7 on-call rescue?
1: Yep. Yeah.
2: Why would Thirsty Horse have that? Let's go with, that's why you guys have that.
0: No. Who rescues animals?
2: Let's go with SeaWorld.
1: Yeah!
0: Yes! Okay.
1: All right, you scared me on that one. You got to get this last one or caller 10's going to steal
0: it. If you have an emergency, don't call us. We never answer our phone. And last question, where do the San Antonio Spurs currently play? Is it A, Frost okay. Bank Center, B, the AT&T Center, or C, SeaWorld?
2: The Spurs play at, do they play at, it sucks. I don't know that one off the top of my head.
0: Okay, it's A, the Frost Bank Center.
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0: Yes! You're the winner of A, B, or C World.
1: Jenny took it so easy on you. You owe those tickets to Jenny. You're going to SeaWorld. It's a 4-pack of tickets. SeaWorld.com has those tickets for everybody else, but not for you, Ron. Congratulations.
2: Thank you.
1: We've got these tickets all week long, Jenny. Let's keep this going. I like this game.
0: All right. A, B, or SeaWorld. We'll bring it back.
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3: Y100 traffic check.
18: Road work is up, causing some slowdowns on the upper level of I-10 westbound. Just the right lane gets through between North Frio and Culebro. More construction work on I-10 eastbound blocks off both the entrance and the exit at La Quintera Parkway. That's San Antonio traffic. I'm Jason Fossig.
3: 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Y100.
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0: Y100, San Antonio's new country leader. It's Eric and Jenny. Do you ever feel like the universe or some great force pushed you towards something or someone just over and over and over again to the point where it had to happen?
1: Yes, absolutely. My wife.
0: Yeah, that's a good answer. Yeah. I had a very similar experience with Burger King. I'd been seeing a lot of Burger King commercials, and I was thinking, I used to eat that chicken sandwich a lot when I was a kid, you know? Number 6. That's how much I ate it.
1: No, I don't know. I don't know what's happening right now. What are we doing?
0: Think about how the universe pushed you towards your wife. It's just like that, except it's Burger King's chicken sandwich. So I was thinking, why do I keep seeing all of these ads for the chicken sandwich?
1: Because they paid for them. They spent a lot of money for you to see those ads.
0: I haven't had Burger King in about 20 years, to be honest. Just didn't go to Burger King.
1: Really?
0: And I was thinking, you know what? I'm going to go to Burger King. But I didn't. I just talked about it.
1: I didn't go.
0: And then I went to my parents' house on Friday because I go hang out with Henry, my kid, at my parents' house.
1: Oh, how nice of you.
0: And my parents were like, we should get Burger King. And I was like, you know what? We should. So we got Burger King.
1: Oh, you did?
0: Yes.
1: Okay. The universe pushed you towards it and you got it. How was it?
0: Not great. Not bad. Just not as good as I was thinking it was going to be. You know, it didn't turn out to be the love of my life.
1: That is always my Burger King experience.
0: So the next morning I sleep in because Saturday, you know, and I wake up and Kevin the Human surprises me with breakfast. From Burger King.
1: No way.
0: I had Burger King twice in like 12 hours after not having it for 20 years. And I just thought, this is magical. You know, it's fate.
1: That it really is. How can you not believe in the divine after this story? You've really touched my heart, Jenny.
0: I thought it would.
1: 877-470-5299. Has the universe ever pushed you towards something or someone?
0: Like your spouse or a really good sandwich.
1: Yeah. 877-470-5299. We really would love to hear the stories about the universe speaking to you, putting you in the right moment to either meet the right person or to find the right thing or even to get out of a situation.
0: Yeah.
1: 877-470-5299.
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0: If you like scorchingly hot weather, this is your week. Mostly sunny, 97 is the high in Southtown. It's going to be pretty similar through Sunday.
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2: Y100 Traffic Check.
20: Roadwork has you slow this morning. Two left lanes are coned off on I-35 northbound, causing a 30-minute backup from Walsham over to O'Connor. And over on 281 southbound, a stalled vehicle moved over to the right shoulder at I-35. That's San Antonio Traffic. I'm Jason Fossig.
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2: 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You've been warned. It's Eric and Jenny.
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0: Y100, San Antonio's new country leader. It's Eric and Jenny.
1: Jenny swears the universe has been pushing her towards something.
0: The royalty that is Burger King.
1: For some reason, you just kept seeing ads for Burger King. And then you got a craving. And then you had it twice on accident within like 12 hours.
0: Right. Because I had it with my parents and Kevin didn't know. And then he brought it to me for breakfast the next day twice in 12 hours when I hadn't had it in like 20 years.
1: Okay. So what's the universe pushing you towards? What situation do you feel like was all the universe?
0: Wait, what was yours if it wasn't Burger King?
1: It was my wife.
0: Right.
1: You know, the love of my life.
0: Kyle, what did the universe draw you towards?
2: I got really lucky. I was at a bar. I had one too many drinks, and I got into a cab, and it just felt weird. You know, I didn't trust the guy. Uh-huh. That told me to get out of the cab, and I got out of the cab, and as I'm calling another cab, that guy gets stopped right at the next red light, right on the corner, by the police, and gets arrested.
1: What? For what? Yeah, do we know?
2: They pulled. I do not know. I do know. There were more than one police car there, so I'm very happy that he wasn't involved in that at all. So whatever he was allegedly doing, I was not a part of it.
0: Ooh. You know?
1: So the universe didn't pull you towards something. It pulled you out of a bad situation.
2: Yeah. I sobered up really quick right there for that night. I was good.
1: Was it the universe or was he like, welcome to my cab. You look delicious.
2: No, it was. He was so nonchalant and low key. It wasn't even a thing. He was like, oh, are you ready to go? And I
0: went to hell.
1: Okay. So he wasn't like, hello, please rub this butter on you before our ride begins.
2: No. He pulled away as I was going back. He was already leaving me. And as he pulled away, the light turned red. So he stopped and sirens and sirens.
0: That's crazy.
2: It was surreal.
0: Anthony, what did the universe push you towards?
3: Yeah, so a few years ago, my hair was kind of thinning. Or it was getting to a point to where I could notice my forehead a little bit more.
0: Yeah. Sure.
3: And so I was grappling with the idea, maybe I should just shave it all off.
1: Like full on Mr. Clean It.
3: Oh, yeah. Yeah. Oh. Like, yeah, straight razor, that thing. You know, I was single at the time. I didn't have anybody to ask, like, what do you think? I started noticing round objects, just shiny. I don't know, I was in a bar. The first one I remember, I was in a bar, and, like, a light gleamed off of the cue ball in such a specific way that, like, then I just started.
0: Okay.
1: You're like, is this the universe telling me to shave my head? Are you serious?
3: Right, exactly. And then I noticed, like, what? Like globes and, like, literally just signs with perfect round balls on it. Like, it just seemed like it was popping up so much. So I just was like, all right, screw it.
1: You did it.
3: Shaved it bald. Yeah. Oh, yeah, yeah, yeah.
0: Right.
3: And I met my wife 3 days later.
0: Wow.
3: It turned out that she was, like, really into, we were kind of drunk at a bar, and she kept rubbing my head.
0: Oh, my God.
1: Yeah. No way.
3: And it turns out she really has a thing for totally bald guys.
0: What?
1: Really?
3: Yeah, and we're married now. So.
1: Wow. Okay, Jenny, I do actually feel the universe right now.
0: You do?
1: Yes, surrounding me. Just every fiber of my being pushing me towards something.
0: Burger King.
1: It's second date.

0: moving on.
1: Y100, San Antonio's new country leader. It's Eric and Jenny.
2: Before we get to second date update, don't forget we've got money. We are giving away so much cash. Coming soon here on Y100.
1: Andy wants to be on second date update. Let's take a listen to his voicemail.
3: Hey, I was wondering if y'all could help me. I went on a really great date with a girl named Macy, and I think she might have accidentally blocked me. Maybe you can help.
2: Ooh, okay.
1: She didn't accidentally block you.
2: You don't think so? That's happened to me before.
1: You've accidentally blocked someone?
2: Where I mute their notifications and I'm not getting any of their messages, and yes, that's not happened to you?
1: If you really wanted to hear from that person, you would be looking.
2: Hey, I'm trying to give him the benefit of the doubt, because if we don't, then second date update is over now.
1: I want to find out what really went wrong, so let's talk to Andy next on second date update.

0: one date. No callback. Will there be a second date? Let's find out on the second date update with Eric and Jenny on Y100.
1: We've got Andy with us today. He had a first date with Macy near the Pearl. How'd that go, Andy?
2: Hey, it went really well. I've dated some real crazy in the past, but Macy has it all together and just she seems generally well-liked by everyone who knows her.
1: Okay.
3: So why do you think you need us? We heard your voicemail, but for anybody who might have missed it, what do you think happened?
2: Well, I think she accidentally blocked me. I mean, we had such a great time. We went to happy hour and we had lots of, you know, conversation and we were just like hitting it off and laughing. And then out of nowhere, I'm not getting responses back from her. So I'm like, that's the only thing that I could think of.
1: I just think it's hard to accidentally block someone, especially if you went on a date with them and you liked them. You'd be checking, you know?
3: I recently did this with my own dad to where I wasn't getting any of his texts or his calls. And my mom had to call and be like, do you hate your dad? It's absolutely true. It's easy to accidentally block someone.
1: Well, I hope it is that simple, Andy. You seriously can't think of anything else that might have happened?
2: No. Nothing, like, we actually had a really great kiss. It was, like, passionate. Oh. It felt like it could really go somewhere, and that's why I was kind of like, whoa, I gotta, like, pull in the reins here, because I want to be a gentleman and take it slow.
3: Oh, like, go somewhere.
1: Maybe she wanted it to go somewhere. Maybe that's the problem.
3: Oh.
2: Well, I think it's important to take it slow, and I don't know, I want to make sure that's what we both want. And, you know, I'm a person who does my due diligence before I jump into bed with someone.
3: Got it. Okay. Going slow. No shame in that whatsoever.
1: Respectable. Yes. So, like, you wanted to go slow, but maybe she's going extra slow to get back to you. Like, maybe she's going slow, too.
2: That seems a little too slow. I mean, I'm worried that maybe it's not bad and that she's ghosting me or... Yeah. It's just a simple mistake that I'm blocked.
3: No matter what the problem is, we're going to find out, okay? She's not ghosting us.
1: Yeah.
3: Our phone number is going to show up, and hopefully she'll answer, and we'll find out what actually went wrong, okay?
2: Awesome. I want to get to the bottom of it.
3: That'll happen next.
0: Y100 weather.
1: Mostly sunny today with a high of 96 at Alamo Ranch. Looks pretty similar tomorrow.
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1: We've got Andy with us today in Second Date Update. We've been speculating a lot about what could have gone wrong on his date because he really doesn't know. He thinks he might have accidentally been blocked. He had a first date with Macy near the Pearl. He thinks it went really well. They kissed?
2: Yeah, a passionate kiss, he said, by the way. They had lots of laughing and really got along great, and now nothing. Is that pretty much it, Andy?
3: You nailed it on the head. It was a really great date, and now I'm not getting anything back from her, but it seemed like it was going somewhere.
1: Okay.
2: I think it can be pretty easy to accidentally block somebody. I'm with you, bud. So let's give her a call now. Mute your phone.
3: Okay, thanks.
4: Hello?
1: Hi, this is Eric and Jenny calling from Y100. You are on the radio. I'm looking for Macy.
4: Oh, speaking.
1: We're calling with good news, Macy. Somebody nominated you for a prize with our radio station, and you actually won. So we're congratulating you on an all-expenses-paid second date with Andy.
4: With who? With who? With Andy?
1: With Andy, yes.
4: Well, no, thank you. That's okay. I'm not interested in a date with him, that's for sure.
2: Oh, with him. So he is the problem. Can we ask why?
4: Only because he's psychotic.
1: And is psychotic? Why do you feel that way?
4: Oh my gosh. He called my last three exes for references.
1: What?
2: Your last three ex-boyfriends?
4: My ex-boyfriend, yes.
2: What?
4: Yes. And one of them I haven't even spoken to in over a decade.
1: Oh.
2: How did you find that out?
4: Well, the other two reached out to me and they said, we got this weird message from some guy asking about you.
1: That would weird me out too, because you had to like stalk her to figure out who her exes were.
2: Yeah, and then they got messages asking about you?
4: I guess.
3: It's called due diligence. Okay? Who? It's called due diligence.
4: Okay, what is, hello?
1: Andy really wanted a second date, and we thought maybe you accidentally

0: locked him?
1: So he's here too?
0: Yes.
2: Yeah, I'm here.
1: Oh my gosh, just more evidence of the psychotic. Just
2: no, nothing is psycho. We hit it off. More people should put effort into checking where they're going with their life. You should be safe on first dates. Everyone should know who they're getting into bed with, okay?
3: Oh, so you're saying this is like something you do? If you really click with somebody, then you will contact that person's exes to find out if they're safe.
2: Absolutely, yes.
0: Oh.
2: I mean, we do it for job opportunities. I think choosing a life partner is much more important than choosing an employee.
1: Whoa. Dude, we had one date.
0: How did this go for you,
2: though? It's not like I hired a PI. I did the research by myself.
3: Do they usually respond and, like, say good things? Are they never weirded out by this?
2: I always get good intel. And, yes, everyone always responds. And what is crazy is that Macy came highly recommended, okay? Every single ex said that she was amazing. And, you know, I've dated a lot of crazy b****s, and I was excited to meet her.
3: Macy, you came highly recommended.
1: You are the crazy b****. You are the crazy b****.
2: No,
1: oh my gosh.
2: No, I have feelings for you. We hit it off. We have chemistry. And you literally are a great person to date. So I don't see what the problem is.
1: Oh, my gosh. You are so... hello, you guys.
0: I mean,
1: you can share the insanity.
0: On
1: yeah?
0: some level, like, does it feel good that you got great ratings from your exes?
1: I can't even think about that. That he intruded into my life.
0: That's fair.
1: Contacting my exes.
2: About it. And yeah. About no. Because right now
0: that's
2: you're
0: fair.
2: Acting weird, and before it was so great.
3: I am blown away by this, Andy. Andy, what kind of questions do you ask? Do you get deep with these people?
2: Yeah, I mean, I have like 20 questions that I've kind of vetted and gotten down to, you know, it's not a lot. It's a quick little chat. It's just kind of, you know, like how long did you date? You know, what were some things that she liked doing? You know, what were some things that you wish she did?
0: After hearing this, is there like any way you would be okay with this, or you could get on board with this or overlook this if we pay for a second date?
1: Oh my gosh, are you serious? I want to get a restraining order.
4: Coming up next on Eric and Jenny.
0: Let's be Andy for just a second.
3: Oh, are they gone, first of all? Okay, yeah, we hung up on them. Okay, go ahead.
0: Okay, let's be Andy for just a second.
3: What's that mean?
0: It means we want to hear how people rate their ex.
3: Ooh, really?
0: 1 star, 5 stars.
3: 877-470-5299. 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You know everybody's going to call with 0 stars, right?
0: I know. I'm looking forward to the stories. And we're going to reward one of them randomly.
3: Are we?
0: With San Antonio Zoo ticket.
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0: Scott Twang. Y100 traffic check.
1: A 15-minute slowdown caused by a crash in the left lane on I-37 northbound before Pecan Valley. You're backed up from Presa. There's also a crash affecting the interchange ramp from Highway 90 westbound over to Highway 151. That's San Antonio traffic. I'm Jason Fossig.
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1: We're right in the thick of that San Antonio summer heat. Mostly sunny today. 97 is the high in the medical center. Looks like it's going to be pretty similar through the weekend.
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8: The left lane is blocked off by a wreck on I-37 northbound before Pecan Valley. This is causing about a 10-minute backup from Presa. There's also a crash on the ramp going from Highway 90 westbound over to Highway 151. That's San Antonio traffic. I'm Jason Fossig.
0: You need money. Y100 has it. Over $150,000.
14: Oh, fantastic. Thank you.
0: Coming soon.

0: Y100, San Antonio's new country leader. It's Eric and Jenny.
1: Today's second date update got weird, Jenny.
0: Mm-hmm.
1: Andy got a hold of, what was her name?
0: Macy.
1: Macy's exes online and got reviews.
0: He said she was highly rated.
1: Yes, and he really wanted to go back out with her, and she was weirded out. So we're opening up the phones to rate your ex, and we're giving away zoo tickets to our favorite story.
0: Cassie, how many stars do you give your ex?
2: -5.
1: -5. What'd he do? What'd he do?
2: If I was late to go visit him, or if I didn't see him within 3 days,
0: uh-huh,
2: he had a buddy there.
1: For how long? How long did this go on?
2: Well, he told me he had been still seeing his ex-girlfriend for 9 months.
1: Oh!
0: I'm expanding the negative star system for you specifically.
1: Okay, stay on hold. Wow. Whoa. That's going to be tough to beat, Jenny.
0: Mm-hmm. Patty, how many stars are you giving your ex?
3: Out of what? 1 to 5?
1: Sure.
3: 5.
1: 5? You are still in love with your ex?
3: No, we're just really good friends. We're best friends still. He's a great guy.
0: Whoa. Why don't you date him anymore?
3: We still have a connection.
1: Friends with Benny's. Oh, so those benefits are just too good.
3: He's a really, really good guy. He's always there for me when I need him. He always gives me good advice. He never lies to me. It was an amicable split.
1: Wow.
0: Patty, if he were like, let's give it a go one more time, would you try to make it work again?
3: 100%.
1: Yes, see, he might not lie, but you do. You are in love with this man.
3: No.
1: You are.
3: I love him, but I'm not in love with him.
1: Uh-huh.
0: Okay.
1: See, that's the same giggle Jenny gives me every day. And I say, you're in love with me, Jenny. who do we give these to?
0: I feel like Patty is still getting good stuff out of her ex.
1: Yeah, but could rekindle this love connection if we give Patty and her ex these tickets to the zoo, walking hand in hand.
0: Flamingos, that's a romantic animal.
1: Flirting in front of the flamingos, a little monkey business in front of the gorillas.
0: Oh, wow, you're a little too good at those.
1: All right.
0: See you later, alligator.
1: Patty.
3: Yeah.
1: You can have these tickets, but the qualification is you've got to take your ex, okay?
3: Okay.
1: All right. I feel like we did something good today, Jenny.
0: Or something very terrible.
1: But we have more tickets to the zoo, and we can give those away a different way. What do you think?
0: We're going
1: to
0: play you versus everyone.
1: No, we're not.
0: Oh, that's right.
1: We're going to play zoo versus everyone. Call now, 877-470-5299 if you want to play and go to the zoo. 877-470-5299.

0: Eric and Jenny, and it's time to play Zoo versus Everyone.
1: Okay, I admit this one's just you versus everyone for zoo tickets. We've got somebody on the phone. If they get one trivia question correct, they're going to the zoo with a family four pack. If they miss it, caller 10 gets to steal. So let's meet that person.
0: Stephanie, are you in to play Zoo versus Everyone?
2: Sure am.
1: All right, so you know how this game works, right?
2: Yes.
1: Caller 10 is looking to steal these tickets. Everyone in San Antonio is rooting against you. How's it feel?
2: Pressure.
0: Okay. Well, Stephanie, in honor of today being National Tequila Day,
1: yeah,
0: we are going to have Eric, who is a musician, perform part of a song. When he stops, you chime in to finish the lyric, okay?
2: Okay.
1: Here's how the song goes. I'm going to play mouth trumpet. And you're going to have to guess the song. Are you ready?
2: Okay. Can you do it again?
0: That is the best response she could have given.
1: It goes. Then you say...
2: Tequila.
0: Yes! You're the winner.
1: See? You nailed it, Stephanie. Congratulations. You are going to the zoo with a four-pack of tickets.

0: Your Money,
1: and that's 20, 40, 60,
0: is coming. Over $150,000 coming soon. On Y100.

0: Y100, San Antonio's new country leader. We're Eric and Jenny.
1: Don't forget, money coming soon.
0: And next in the dirt, think about your favorite country A-listers.
1: Okay.
0: And then take a guess at whose daughter this is.
1: Ooh, it's somebody famous's daughter?
0: Mm-hmm.
1: Okay.
2: Check this out. Here's what's trending. Online now. Let's get the dirt.
3: May I have some dirt, please?
2: With Eric and Jenny.
0: And it's hard to call Nepo baby when they've got a voice like that.
1: Yeah,
0: right?
1: Seriously.
0: My goodness.
1: And this isn't like some tease that I'm going to be let down by. I know this person.
0: No, you know this person.
1: Okay.
0: A-list country singer.
1: Really?
0: Daughter.
1: Okay,
0: yes. Okay. But first, let's start with Florida Georgia Line. They keep teasing their comeback. Tyler Hubbard said that he and Brian Kelly have been hanging out and they're planning shows for next year. So they've at least whittled it down a little bit and we can expect some shows next year.
1: They're getting on my nerves because they're just constantly teasing. There's absolutely nothing solid. Who would ever do that? Don't forget, money coming soon. Want details? Nope.
0: Too bad. Let's switch gears to Tom Holland. Tom Holland said that promoting The Odyssey and Spider-Man Brand New Day has been easy to do because they're both good. And he said when you're proud of a film, answering why people should go see it is easy, which begs the question, has he ever had to lie?
1: Ooh.
0: And he said, yes, I've had moments where I was thinking you shouldn't go see this movie because it's not good.
1: But he's saying out loud, go see my movie.
0: Uh-huh.
1: Well, he is the king of the box office right now.
0: Yeah.
1: Because Odyssey is crushing. I saw it over the weekend.
0: Is it as good as it's being touted?
1: It is.
0: Really?
1: It really is. I saw it in IMAX, which is like how you have to see it. It was made for IMAX. It's one of the few movies ever made for IMAX.
0: If I watch it, I'm probably going to watch it on my phone.
1: Don't do that. Don't do that. You actually go to the theater and see The Odyssey because it really is that big. And then he is also in Spider-Man. And what's interesting is Zendaya, also in The Odyssey.
0: Mm-hmm.
1: And John Bernthal, also in The Odyssey, and plays Punisher in Spider-Man. So all three of them did both movies side by side.
0: Wow, what a nerd you are. And moving on.
1: And he gets organic web shooters in the new one, just so you know.
0: Oh, really?
1: He does, yeah.
0: Like you could eat them?
1: Yeah, like, no. Not like produce. No, like they organically come out of his arm.
0: Okay. Let's move on to whose daughter is this? You got that clip one more time over there?
1: Yes. Okay. You want the whole thing this time?
0: Mm-hmm.
1: All right.

0: Wow.
1: With a voice like that, you just know she eats organic. Whose daughter is that? Hint, hint, whose song is that?
0: Is that Faith Hill?
1: It is Faith Hill. Doesn't she sound like Faith Hill?
0: Wait. Okay, hold on. One more time. Let's see. That's Faith Hill and
1: Tim McGraw's daughter, Aubrey.
0: Wow, she does sound like her.
1: Yeah.
0: But she like carries herself. She holds herself like Tim on
1: stage. Audrey McGraw. I was thinking that too. Audrey looks like Tim, sings like Faith.
0: Yeah.
1: But are people's voices genetic? Like if your parents are good singers, or is it just that she's been around good singers and she's watched them sing?
0: I hope not, for my kids' sake. I hope my daughter doesn't sing like me.
1: But you're a musician.
0: Not a good one, though.
2: Y100 weather.
1: Hot and sunny today, looking at a high of 97 in Olmos Park. Tomorrow, pretty similar.
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16: Cleanup continues for a crash in the left lane on I-37 northbound before Pecan Valley. Delays start from Highway 181 and about a 5-minute add to your drive through some slow speeds on Loop 1604 westbound from Bulverde to Stone Oak Parkway. That's San Antonio traffic. I'm Jason Fossig.
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1: Everybody's looking for stuff to do with their kids, and no better place to take them than SeaWorld.
0: We have your chance to win a 4-pack of tickets to SeaWorld right now. Just play our new, very easy trivia game. It's called A, B, or SeaWorld.
1: I don't think we even need to explain the rules. I think it'll make sense as we go, don't you, Jenny?
0: Yes, but I will say they need to get all three questions correct, or caller 10 can steal the tickets.
1: All right, Jenny, let's meet our player.
0: Hey, Ron, do you want to play A, B, or SeaWorld?
2: Well, let's give it a shot.
1: All right, all of these questions are going to be related to the city.

0: San Antonio. How well do you know the city?
1: 50-50.
0: 50-50, okay.
2: That might be enough.
0: Yeah, they're multiple choice. You'll be just fine. All right, good luck. You've got to get all three or caller 10 is going to steal these tickets, okay?
1: Okay.
2: Okay, Ron. Question number one, what river runs through downtown San Antonio? A, the Comal River, B, the San Antonio River, or C, SeaWorld?
1: Okay, let's go with B.
2: B, the San Antonio River is correct.
0: All right, you're one for one. Let's keep it going.
2: Okay. Which of these has a 24/7 on-call rescue team? A, Y100. B, Thirsty Horse Saloon. Or C, SeaWorld.
0: Ooh.
1: 24/7 on-call rescue?
0: Yep. Yeah.
1: I would Thirsty Horse have that. Let's go with, that's spice. You guys have that.
0: No.
2: Who rescues animals?
1: Let's go with SeaWorld.
2: Yes!
0: All right, you scared me on that one. You got to get this last one or caller 10's going to steal
2: it. If you have an emergency, don't call us. We never answer our phone. And last question, where do the San Antonio Spurs currently play? Is it A, Frost Bank Center, B, the AT&T Center, or C, SeaWorld?
1: The Spurs play at, do they play at, sucks. I don't know that one off the top of my head.
2: Okay, it's A, the Frost Bank Center.
0: Stop it, Jenny.
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1: Let's go with Frost Bank.
2: Yes! You're the winner of A, B, or C World.
0: Jenny took it so easy on you. You owe those tickets to Jenny. You're going to SeaWorld. It's a 4-pack of tickets. SeaWorld.com has those tickets for everybody else, but not for you, Ron. Congratulations.
1: Thank you.
0: We've got these tickets all week long, Jenny. Let's keep this going. I like this game.
2: All right. A, B, or C World. We'll bring it back.
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3: 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Traffic check.
28: A couple stalled vehicles block off the right lane on Highway 151 eastbound at West Military, as well as on Loop 410 eastbound at Babcock. And a crash moved over to the right shoulder northbound on Loop 410 at Ingram Road. That's San Antonio traffic. I'm Jason Fossig.
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0: Y100, San Antonio's new country leader. It's Eric and Jenny. Do you ever feel like the universe or some great force pushed you towards something or someone just over and over and over again to the point where it had to happen?
1: Yes, absolutely. My wife.
0: Yeah, that's a good answer.
1: Yeah.
0: I had a very similar experience.
1: Oh.
0: With Burger King. I'd been seeing a lot of Burger King commercials, and I was thinking, I used to eat that chicken sandwich a lot when I was a kid, you know? Number six. That's how much I ate it.
1: No, I don't know. I don't know what's happening right now. What are we doing?
0: Think about how the universe pushed you towards your wife. It's just like that, except it's Burger King's chicken sandwich. So I was thinking, why do I keep seeing all of these ads for the chicken sandwich?
1: Because they paid for them. They spent a lot of money for you to see those ads.
0: I haven't had Burger King in about 20 years, to be honest. Just didn't go to Burger King.
1: Really?
0: And I was thinking, you know what? I'm going to go to Burger King. But I didn't. I just talked about it.
1: Didn't go?
0: I didn't go. And then I went to my parents' house on Friday because I go hang out with Henry, my kid, at my parents' house.
1: Oh, how nice of you.
0: And my parents were like, we should get Burger King. And I was like, you know what? We should. So we got Burger King.
1: Oh, you did?
0: Yes.
1: Okay. The universe pushed you towards it and you got it. How was it?
0: Not great. Not bad. Just not as good as I was thinking it was going to be. You know, it didn't turn out to be the love of my life.
1: That is always my Burger King experience.
0: So the next morning I sleep in because it's Saturday, you know, and I wake up and Kevin the Human surprises me with breakfast. From Burger King.
1: No way.
0: I had Burger King twice in like 12 hours after not having it for 20 years. And I just thought, this is magical. You know, it's fate.
1: That it really is. How can you not believe in the divine after this story? You've really touched my heart, Jenny.
0: I thought it would.
1: 877-470-5299. Has the universe ever pushed you towards something or someone?
0: Like your spouse or a really good sandwich.
1: Yeah. 877-470-5299. We really would love to hear the stories about the universe speaking to you, putting you in the right moment to either meet the right person or to find the right thing or even to get out of a situation.
0: Yeah.
1: 877-470-5299.
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0: Mostly sunny today, looking at a high of 97 in China Grove. It's going to be pretty similar all week long.
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6: Warning, temperatures expected to exceed 100 degrees.
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26: 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And if there's bad weather or road construction ahead, slow down. 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
28: There's a stalled vehicle in the right lane on Loop 410 eastbound at Babcock, causing delays to start from Evers. There's also a stall in the right lane eastbound on Highway 151 at Military Drive and a crash on the right shoulder on Loop 410 northbound at Ingram. That's San Antonio Traffic. I'm Jason Fossig.
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0: 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It's Eric and Jenny.
1: Jenny swears the universe has been pushing her towards something.
0: The royalty that is Burger King.
1: For some reason, you just kept seeing ads for Burger King. And then you got a craving. And then you had it twice on accident within like 12 hours.
0: Right. Because I had it with my parents and Kevin didn't know. And then he brought it to me for breakfast the next day, twice in 12 hours when I hadn't had it in like 20 years.
1: Okay. So what's the universe pushing you towards? What situation do you feel like was all the universe?
0: Wait, what was yours if it wasn't Burger King?
1: It was my wife.
0: Right.
1: You know, the love of my life.
0: Kyle, what did the universe draw you towards?
2: I got really lucky. I was at a bar. I had one too many drinks, and I got into a cab, and it just felt weird. You know, I didn't trust the guy, and my gut told me to get out of the cab, and I got out of the cab, and as I'm calling another cab, that guy gets stopped right at the next red light, right in the corner, by the police, and gets arrested.
1: What? For what? Yeah, do we know?
2: They pulled. I do not know. I do know they were more than one police car there, so I'm very happy that he wasn't involved in that at all. So whatever he was allegedly doing, I was not a part of it.
0: Ooh. You know?
1: So the universe didn't pull you towards something. It pulled you out of a bad situation.
2: Yeah. I sobered up really quick right there for that night. I was good.
1: Was it the universe or was he like, welcome to my cab. You look delicious.
2: No, it was. He was so nonchalant and low key. It wasn't even a thing. He was like, oh, are you ready to go? And I was like, where are you going?
0: To hell.
1: Okay. So he wasn't like, hello, please rub this butter on you before our ride begins.
2: No. He pulled away as I was going back. He was already leaving me. And as he pulled away, the light turned red. So he stopped and sirens and sirens.
0: That's crazy.
2: It was surreal.
0: Anthony, what did the universe push you towards?
3: Yeah, so a few years ago, my hair was kind of thinning. Or it was getting to a point to where I could notice my forehead a little bit more.
0: Sure.
3: So I was grappling with the idea, maybe I should just shave it all off.
1: Like full on Mr. Clean It.
3: Oh, yeah. Yeah. Oh. Like, yeah, straight razor that thing. You know, I was single at the time. I didn't have anybody to ask, like, what do you think? I started noticing round objects, just shiny. I don't know, I was in a bar. The first one I remember, I was in a bar, and like a light gleamed off of the cue ball in such a specific way that like then I just started.
0: Okay.
1: You're like, is this the universe telling me to shave my head? Are you serious?
3: Right, exactly. And then I noticed like globes and like literally just signs with perfect round balls on it. Like it just seemed like it was popping up so much. So I just was like, all right, screw it.
1: You did it.
3: Shaved it bald. Yeah. Oh, yeah. Yeah. Yeah. And I met my wife 3 days later.
0: Wow.
3: It turned out that she was like really into, we were kind of drunk at a bar and she kept rubbing my head.
0: Oh my gosh.
1: Yeah. No way.
3: And it turns out she really has a thing for totally bald guys.
1: What? Really?
3: Yeah, and we're married now. So.
1: Wow. Okay, Jenny, I do actually feel the universe right now.
0: You do?
1: Yes, surrounding me. Just every fiber of my being pushing me towards something.
0: The Burger King?
1: It's second date update.
0: Oh.
1: It's coming up next.

0: whatever it is on Y100. San Antonio's new country leader, it's Eric and Jenny.
1: What a great song. Got whatever it is.
0: Yeah, that song came out the first time I was working in country music. I thought she got one of them idiots. I thought that was a lyric.
1: You thought the song was called One of Them Idiots?
0: I just thought that was the lyric. And he was like, I don't know what to do. Because like he liked her, but she liked some idiot, you know? But that's not the title of the song. No. So.
1: Now he feels like one of them idiots.
0: I don't know what to do.

0: you need money. Y100 has it. Over $150,000.
1: Oh, fantastic. Thank you.
0: Coming soon.

0: Come kiss me one more time.
1: Y100, San Antonio's new country leader. It's Eric and Jenny.
2: Second date update was another failure. Spoiler alert, we did not make a love connection.
1: Andy called Macy's exes.
2: Ooh.
1: The most recent three of them, yeah. Although one she hadn't spoken to in a decade. He needed references.
2: The fact that he found them, first of all, is creepy enough, but then he contacted them.
1: But here's the kicker. They gave pretty good references.
2: Go check it out. It's on the Y100 app. Scroll down. It says second date update. You've got to get today's episode right there on the Y100 app.

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1: Or a sea shanty?
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0: This boat trip is going to be interesting.
2: Don't you love it? Oh, it's so good!
0: It feels good to be Boatyou. 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

0: Y100, San Antonio's new country leader. It's Eric and Jenny. That was Ella Langley with Morgan Wallen. One thing I appreciated about Gen Z is that they brought back wide leg jeans.
1: Oh, yeah. Comfort was number one with the kiddos. But you say Ella is bringing back the little tiny pants.
0: Yeah, they're bringing
1: That's
0: back.
1: That's weird when I say it like that.
0: The classic low rise.
1: Oh, okay.
0: Yeah.
1: Oh.
0: So I guess we all better start working out.
1: I can't wait till she comes here in August and I can wear my low rise jeans. Show off my hip bones and say, hey, Ella, I'm just like you.
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3: It's going to be swimming pool weather all week. Mostly sunny. 97 is the high in Stone Oak and pretty similar all the way through Sunday.
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0: Blake Shelton. It's Y100, San Antonio's new country leader. We're Eric and Jenny, and Zach Top will definitely be in Texas September 26th.
1: Look at that transition from Blake Shelton to Zach Top. I see what you did there.
0: Uh-huh.
1: Here he is, Zach Top, south of Sanity.

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Y100, San Antonio's new country leader. Good morning. I'm Christy Brooks. Park McCollum still out there with the flex on the yard. He is so proud of his grass, and he should be because it looks better than most anyone in my neighborhood. Killing me on Y100.

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1: Another very hot day. Lots of sunshine. Highs in the upper 90s. Tonight clear. Lows in the mid 70s.
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1: You guessed it, hot sunshine, highs in the upper 90s. Tonight clear with lows in the mid 70s.
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1: Oh, fantastic. Thank you.
0: Coming soon.

Antonio's new country leader, Y100, the most watched movies on Netflix. Ready for this? K-pop Demon Hunters, Super Mario Brothers, and Boss Baby. That tells me a lot of people are setting their kids in front of a screen, and that's okay, because no judgment here. I did the same thing when mine were little. But what would your movie history say about you, like your Netflix history? It got me thinking. If anyone looked at my Netflix history, they would think,

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0: 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Born in Texas. 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

Antonio's new country leader, Y100, Ella Langley, suffered a wardrobe malfunction at a recent show, and she put on a jersey in order to solve the problem. This made Megan Maroney recall when she had a wardrobe malfunction. She also put on a jersey due to the wardrobe.

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1: Going to be hot for the rest of today. Tonight, clear with lows in the mid-70s.
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100, San Antonio's new country leader. Tomorrow morning, Eric and Jenny return. They have got your tickets to the Zoo and SeaWorld, so make sure you're listening so you can win those tickets for, like, an end-of-summer blowout, because school is almost here. I know. Every time I say it, I can feel San Antonio going, oh, killing me, Parker McCollum on Y100.

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Born in Texas. 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

Y100, San Antonio's new country leader. A woman was recently filmed on a cruise scratching her foot fungus with a fork. And now you know why Christy Brooks does not cruise. That right there. Because you're stuck on that boat with that person. And now you know what she does. South of Sanity, Zach Taub on Y100.

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Y100 has it. Over $150,000.

0: featuring Chase Matthew. I'm just saying all my exes would agree. It's the classic
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1: Clear tonight, lows in the mid-70s. Tomorrow, a lot like today, sunshine with highs in the upper 90s.
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1: Clear tonight, lows in the mid-70s. Tomorrow, a lot like today, sunshine with highs in the upper 90s.
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100, San Antonio's new country leader, Brody Ann. Hope everything's going good. Now it's time to do it all over again. Brand new work week for us here. Welcome to the show. Let's hang out. Parker McCollum, killing me.

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24: There's a stalled vehicle in the right lane on Loop 410 eastbound at Babcock, causing delays to start from Evers. There's also a stall in the right lane eastbound on Highway 151 at Military Drive and a crash on the right shoulder on Loop 410 northbound at Ingram. That's San Antonio traffic. I'm Jason Fossig.
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100, San Antonio's new country leader. These pics that John Party posted from his shows this weekend, you can see the excitement on everyone's faces. People on shoulders, people crowd surfing. John is unstoppable once he steps on that stage. Boots off on Y100.

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5: Accident right now as you make your way on I-35 southbound as you make your way towards 1102. It's causing a 10 to 12 minute delay. The right lane will be blocked off, so expect some stop-go traffic to be backed up easily all the way to McCarty Lane. That's San Antonio traffic. I'm William Shotwell.
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100, San Antonio's new country leader. We are commercial free for the next hour to get you home. And even better news, we have a ton of money we're fixing to give away. All you got

0: 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Born in Texas. 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

100 commercial free ride home. Morgan Wallen played Michigan Stadium Friday and Saturday, which is the biggest stadium in the country. Some reports right now say 80,000 people a night. Others are saying closer to 95,000 people a night. Either way, that's a lot of people.

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We got Hey Brody coming up. One of our listeners has a buddy that has decided he's going to bring and play his guitar to all their get-togethers. Sounds like that's a good thing, but I don't know. We'll see what the issue is coming up in about 20 minutes here.

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37: Taking a look right now as you make your way on I-35 northbound, approaching Highway 132 and going up to Bigfoot Road. Expect a 12 to 15 minute delay for stop-go traffic. Possible road work reported in the area as well. 151 westbound just past Loop 410. That accident reported is going to have some slow traffic backed up to Penn. That's San Antonio traffic. I'm William Shotwell.
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0: Brody.
1: All right, welcome to Hey Brody. Today we heard from Brandon over in Bull Verde. He said, "Hey Brody, my friend brings his guitar to every party and eventually makes everybody listen to him play. He's okay, but not great. How do we stop the concert nobody asked for?" Well, dude, before you go and crush your friend's hopes and dreams, ask yourself, why is he doing this? Is it to meet people? Is he usually more introverted? Sounds like he's just trying to play some guitar and have a good time. Better than him standing around being awkward or just getting super hammered and attracting attention in a negative way, right? Look, when people go to parties like at somebody's house, they like to have something to do. I would always DJ college parties, like for my buddies and stuff. And that's how folks knew that the music was going to be real good, right? Instead of dogging your boy, maybe just help him tighten up his set. Help him pick songs that he's decent at, and also make sure y'all got the right gear to pull off the live music. If you work with him, he's going to get better. And this could actually go somewhere, and you'll be remembered as the guy that believed in him. So be a bro. The world's got enough haters. Don't be one. Support your people. Water your people, you know? Hey, if you got something for me here on Hey Brody, head over to Y100FM.com or the Y100 app. Tell me what's going on, and we'll talk about it here on the show. 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

0: 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Long day? 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

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I think it's safe to say this, but Choosin' Texas is now the biggest hit by a female in country music history. 15 weeks at number one now. Ella Langley's unstoppable. Ella, Morgan, I can't love you anymore.

100 commercial free ride home. We had this little meeting here at the radio station, and it was decided that it was time for us to start giving away a whole bunch of money. How do you get some of that money? You just got to listen. And we're going to make it real easy for you.

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1: Y100, San Antonio's new country leader. We're officially on Baby Watch, Parker McCollum edition. He said over the weekend he will have two boys sometime later this week. Obviously, little baby Major is already here, so his little brother is about to make his debut. We'll keep you posted. Here's Killing Me.

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1: Not going to see any rain for a while. 99 tomorrow afternoon. Heat index could be up around 105.
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0: traffic check.
1: Still got that accident right now on I-35 northbound. The exit ramp to New Braunfels is going to be partially blocked off due to an accident. Expect a break tap or two back to all the way to Austin Street. Expect also some slow traffic on I-35 southbound between 3009 and going to 1604 with a 10 to 12 minute delay. That's San Antonio traffic. I'm William Shotwell.
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0: 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Brandon Lake says his music isn't just about entertainment. He says people's lives are being changed. They're walking out of his shows better than they came in. That's incredible.
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0: 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Y100 Traffic Check.
1: Still got that accident right now on I-35 northbound. The exit ramp to New Braunfels is going to be partially blocked off due to an accident. Expect a break tap or two back to all the way to Austin Street. Expect also some slow traffic on I-35 southbound between 3009 and going to 1604 with a 10 to 12 minute delay. That's San Antonio traffic. I'm William Shotwell.
0: 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Born in Texas. Military City strong.
2: Hey, I'm Dirk Bentley, saluting Military City USA. Thank you for keeping our country safe. San Antonio's new country leader, Y100.

San Antonio's new country leader, Brody, with you. Monday done. That's nice. It's like that weird time of year. Like, we know school is fixing to start. We're excited for football season, but like right now, it's like, what do we do?

0: 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And keeping Y100 loud.
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1: Going to be feeling like triple digits pretty much all week. 99 for the high tomorrow. Heat index over 100.
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0: check.
1: We do have an accident being reported on Loop 1604 eastbound approaching Stone Oak Parkway, causing a 20 to 25 minute delay. Stop and go traffic backed up easily all the way to Northwest Military Highway. And then Loop 1604 southbound between Kyle's Hill Parkway and going to New Gilbo. Expect that to be an 8 to 10 minute delay to get through. That's San Antonio traffic. I'm William Shotwell.
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15: Y100 traffic check.
16: We do have stalled vehicle right now on I-10 as you make your way westbound approaching Proband, causing a 3 to 5 minute delay. Two right lanes blocked off in the area. Stop and go traffic is backed up all the way from I-37. Another accident reported on 1604 eastbound approaching Stone Run Parkway, causing a 20 minute delay backed up all the way to Northwest Military. That's San Antonio traffic. I'm William Shotwell.
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